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0: KC, Kelly Clarkson, 99.3 KJOYST Ferreira. Got you 5 o'clock keyword. Could get you on a plane with a friend and headed to Vegas to check out the final show of the Backstreet Boys Into the Millennium Run, which has been at the Sphere. 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
17: Few people now have asked me about a TikTok trend that they've come across. It's called 75 Hard. The challenge was created by entrepreneur and author Andy Frisella, who calls it a, quote, transformative mental toughness program and an Ironman for your brain. So here's what it entails. Eat a structured diet with no alcohol, drink a gallon of water, read 10 pages of nonfiction, take a progress photo, and complete two 45-minute workouts, one of them outdoors, every day for 75 days. Quite a challenge. We asked CNN fitness contributor Dana Santis about this, who reminded us that sustainable fitness isn't about punishment or proving discipline through extremes. It's about building habits that integrate into your lifestyle in a way that feels supportive and repeatable. If you ask me, that's going to be the key to long-term success. I'm Dr. Sanjay Gupta, helping you live a better life.
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0: Uptown Girl, Mr. Billy Joel, 99.3 KJOY. I'm D. Just about ready to get out of here. Renee's up next. Tomorrow's Friday. We got four more keywords. Try and get you qualified. See the Backstreet Boys at the Sphere in Vegas. Be their final show there. You're going to get those keywords tomorrow in the 8 a.m., 11 a.m., 2 p.m., and 5 p.m. hours. 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
11: There are lots of things you can measure to get an idea of how healthy you are at any given moment. Temperature, heart rate, blood pressure, just to name a few. But how about how healthy you will be and how long you're likely to live? According to a new study out of the University at Buffalo, two simple strength tests are pretty accurate at predicting longevity in older women. One is hand grip strength, and the other is how quickly people can stand up from a seated position without using their arms. By the way, I remember interviewing former President Jimmy Carter when he was quite old and being really impressed how he just popped out of the chair without using his arms. Not a lot of older people can actually do that. But I think the message here is that maintaining strength as you age is going to help you perform everyday activities, but also help you avoid injury and stay independent. I'm Dr. Sanjay Gupta, helping you live a better life.
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Avoiding work emails is a lot easier with hit music in your headphones. 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

0: That was Hendrix with Golden on 99.3 KJOY. Ivor Day, what have you been watching this week? Did you watch the season premiere of Real Housewives of Orange County? So if you've been an Orange or Orange County fan, of course, but a Real Housewives fan, Orange County is the original series of the franchise. It's the first one that came out, 20th anniversary. So I'm all about it. I've been watching the old episodes all week long. I'm really excited. I haven't seen the new episode yet. Probably going to watch it on the Bravo app tomorrow. Or no, the Peacock app tomorrow. Anyways, that's where you can stream all the Real Housewives on the Peacock app. If you need more ideas of what to watch, hit the highlighted what to watch on KJOY's Instagram at 993 KJOY.
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13: You know, summer is a great time to re-examine how much time your kids are spending on social media, along with what they are seeing and who they are engaging with. Ask them how the posts in their feed make them feel. These apps are built to be addictive, so kids, all of us in fact, will keep coming back for more, even when we are made to feel worse. It's bizarre. You might need to help your son or daughter reset their algorithm by unfollowing certain accounts and following or interacting with more positive ones. They might need suggestions of other healthier things to do, or to see you leading the way by example and putting your own phone away. In the run-up to bedtime, everyone's phone should go away, no questions asked. And if you need some help, sort of, I guess, resetting expectations, try engaging parents of your kids' friends for a more coordinated effort. I'm Dr. Sanjay Gupta, helping you live a better life.

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She'll always know where to find us.

0: 98.3 KJOY. Every day was a really nice day today. If you were in the city of Manteca, it got to be a high of 96 today. I hope you were hydrated. I felt it. I was in Manteca today, and I wore pants and a long sleeve shirt. And I was like, what am I doing? Because I got dressed this morning. We're at that time of the year where it's cool in the morning and then it gets hot. Anyways, it's going to be a little bit cooler for our Friday. High of 93. Expected to stay in the 90s for most of this weekend.
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13: A Better Life with Dr. Sanjay Gupta.
14: There are lots of things you can measure to get an idea of how healthy you are at any given moment. Temperature, heart rate, blood pressure, just to name a few. But how about how healthy you will be and how long you're likely to live? According to a new study out of the University at Buffalo, two simple strength tests are pretty accurate at predicting longevity in older women. One is hand grip strength, and the other is how quickly people can stand up from a seated position without using their arms. By the way, I remember interviewing former President Jimmy Carter when he was quite old and being really impressed how he just popped out of the chair without using his arms. Not a lot of older people can actually do that. But I think the message here is that maintaining strength as you age is going to help you perform everyday activities, but also help you avoid injury and stay independent. I'm Dr. Sanjay Gupta, helping you live a better life.
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0: Calm Down on 99.3 KJOY. Hi, Renee. What are you going to be watching this weekend? I don't know if I talked about that movie, Obsession. It's a scary movie. It did really big at the box office. It was a low-budget film that was filmed by YouTubers, basically. They wrote it and directed it, and it did very well. Anyways, you can actually buy to stream it now, Obsession. It looks really good. It's very scary, though. I wouldn't watch it with kids. Anyways, check out my list of what to watch this weekend. I'm going to post it up tomorrow on KJOY's Instagram. So follow along if you don't already at 993 KJOY.
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4: Few people now have asked me about a TikTok trend that they've come across. It's called 75 Hard. The challenge was created by entrepreneur and author Andy Frisella, who calls it a, quote, transformative mental toughness program and an Ironman for your brain. So here's what it entails. Eat a structured diet with no alcohol, drink a gallon of water, read 10 pages of nonfiction, take a progress photo, and complete 2 45-minute workouts, one of them outdoors, every day for 75 days. Quite a challenge. We asked CNN fitness contributor Dana Santis about this, who reminded us that sustainable fitness isn't about punishment or proving discipline through extremes. It's about building habits that integrate into your lifestyle in a way that feels supportive and repeatable. If you ask me, that's going to be the key to long-term success. I'm Dr. Sanjay Gupta, helping you live a better life.
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Taylor, Sabrina, Teddy, Bruno, and Brittany. 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

0: This summer, K-Joy is celebrating the biggest birthday ever. 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

0: This summer, K-Joy is celebrating the biggest birthday ever. The United States of America turns 250 years old. 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
1: 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Her Barbies had clothes. 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

0: 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The United States of America turns 250 years old. 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

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Taylor, Sabrina, Teddy, Bruno, and Brittany. 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

0: This summer, K-Joy is celebrating the biggest birthday ever. 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

the night when you just heard me and just ran out with that other fella. Baby, I knew about it. I just didn't care.

0: could it be, right?
1: But that's what that bump is. Yeah.
0: Did they find teeth? Well, did they find bones?
2: Hold on. The doctors originally thought it was a tumor. They thought it was a tumor, but they said it could be something else. I guess it could have been a twin. Through all the examinations, the doctors also mentioned that it could be a toy. Steiner said she didn't disagree. She's got five children, and a nine-month-old wants to put everything in her mouth. So she said at that point, her husband and all the doctors had physically touched it, but couldn't determine what it was.
1: Did it have a spine?
2: One doctor suggested a CT scan, but then an ear, nose, and throat specialist examined the baby boy. He used a dental tool to pry the mass off. And it turned out to be a bubble from one of those poppet fidget toys that came loose when the child was sucking on it. It was suction. I am so sorry it wasn't a twin. It wasn't an embryonic twin. In fact, I got to be honest. I'm sad I even brought this up because now this is a disappointing story of a kid that sucked on a rubber toy and it created a suction on its mouth. And listen, I thought it was pretty exciting that it might be a tumor, but it's nothing compared to an embryonic twin. Well, this is a loser story.
0: I'm so sorry to waste your embryonic twin in your gums. You know, this kid could have had like such an amazing start to life, and instead it's just a toy.
1: Sherry, I once had a floating tooth in the roof of my mouth that they wanted to remove. And my mother says, "You're not taking that boy's eye teeth out to get to that tooth. He'll just live with it." And then they did another x-ray. They can't find it.
3: Body absorbed it.
0: Is it in your brain? Where's your floating tooth? Oh, what if it's in your brain?
1: Could be in my brain somewhere floating around.
0: Sometimes you get headaches. I wonder.
1: I do. Yeah.
0: Well, you know what? Our insurance won't. 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Our insurance won't cover it because it won't cover anything to do with teeth, even if they're lodged in your brain. I'm so sorry.
2: You gotta be on the dental plan.
3: That is really true.
0: I'm so sorry. I feel terrible, but it is what it is. Leanne Morgan is next. It's the Bob and Sherry Show.
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6: 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Caltrans keeping busy on Highway 4 in Stockton, the stretch of Farmington Road between 99 and Walker Lane. They are doing operations until further notice, so watch out for delays. The rest of Highway 4 looking good. I-5, 99, and the Crosstown Freeway also at the limit. Manteca, a little sluggish on the North 99 connector to West 120. No delays out to I-5. And West 205, slow out of Tracy, approaching Mountain House onto 580 through the Altamont Pass. 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
2: 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All your favorite people that you've ever worked with, all your favorite neighbors, they're this way. 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What a guy. 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
3: Hey, Sherry, Lamar, Max, and Doc, and Heather, too. It's Annie from Georgia. I was just calling because I miss you guys. You know, we love the best of Bob and Sherry, but I miss hearing you guys, you know, your new stuff every day. But I hope everything is going well with you, Sherry. I've been thinking and praying about your mom. I'm hoping everything's going well. I don't really get on Facebook, so I'm just hoping that her surgery went well and everything is fine and that you're having a good visit and that everyone else is having a good week and that everything was safe and sound with you and Kevin and the puppy on the way. I've been thinking about that. Anyway, I was calling because I was listening to an old podcast of y'all's from June 24th, even though I've heard it, you know. I went back to listen because I'm cleaning my house, but this girl called in, and she didn't say her name, but she was saying how much she hated cotton balls, and she was like, I hope someone is out there that hates cotton balls, too. And I don't know if anybody ever called in, but I didn't hear it, but I'm just calling to say that my husband hates cotton balls, especially the kind that you pull out of an Advil or Tylenol or over-the-counter pain medicine kind of bottle, you know, it's stuffed in there. He won't pull it out. I have to do it. Like, he hates that feel and that sound and the, I don't know, everything about it. Anyway, you are not alone. He can't stand it. And I always, like, mess with him. I'm like, look, I can't have any Advil unless you pull the cotton out. And he's like, no, I'd rather hurt. Anyway, I mean, but he's meant to. We just pick on each other like everybody.
4: Do you guys remember?
5: She's
4: adorable. Do you guys remember when it made the rounds that supermodels were soaking cotton balls in orange juice?
5: I remember this. Yes, I do.
4: Because the OJ would give you a little sugar rush, and then the cotton ball would sit in your stomach and make you feel full.
5: Yeah.
4: The '90s were a time, you know, and I've never seen that debunked. The idea of eating a cotton ball soaked in juice. I know Lamar is sitting here going, "Now, why would you do that?" Because Lamar, this is going to be wild to you. Yeah, some people try not to eat.
6: If I was going to do that, I'd soak it in mayonnaise. I think that would work better.
4: You'd feel full longer, that's for sure.
6: Yeah, the mayonnaise would make you feel full longer, that's right.
7: No, Sherry, Lamar would take the cotton ball, he'd bread it and fry it, and then he...
4: And then soak it in mayonnaise, then eat it.
6: I would make it the best possible cotton ball you could eat. I promise you that. I would.
4: And then he'd be backstage with the other supermodels going, I don't get it, y'all. I'm eating the cotton balls. I'm not losing any weight. Morons in the News is next. It's the Bob and Sherry Show. 99.3 KJOY.
8: 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CHP on the scene in Stockton, southbound 5 at 8 Mile Road. Accident involving a big rig off on the shoulder. No lanes blocked. No delays reported. I-5 overall, that's doing fine. Highway 4, Farmington Road between 99 and Walker. Looks like the Caltrans work there. That is in the pickup phase. Not much of a delay being reported. The rest of Highway 4 also at the limit. 99 and the Crosstown Freeway also problem-free. 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I'm Paul Lamont, 99.3 KJOY.
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2: I don't know about y'all, but I haven't had enough Scooby-Doo. That was great, but I'm just,
3: I didn't
2: my
3: realize that you were a fellow Scooby-Doo fan. I love that.
2: Yeah, when I was a kid, cartoons were everything. Everything. And I was a Looney Tunes. I mean, everything Looney Tunes, because it was such a quality and whatever. But yeah. Scooby-Doo, that was one of the ones that Hanna-Barbera had, besides Johnny Quest. But Hanna-Barbera had, and it was just so well written. But it took me a long time to automatically... Like right now, if I watch a Scooby-Doo, I would know exactly who the person is. I mean, I would. It would be just written on the wall. But at that point, it was not the case. And I just loved trying to figure it out. And I don't know. It was just so cool.
3: What a couple of little chuckleheads we were as kids, Lamar. Because you're on one side of the country. The only time I ever saw TV was at other people's houses. And I'm having a sleepover at somebody's house, and we're watching Scooby-Doo, and I'm like, this is how the world works. This is the secret working of the world. And I never once could figure out who the villain was. I was just like you.
2: Yeah, when he removed the mask, I mean, oh my gosh. I mean...
4: Well, since Scooby-Doo came on later after the Looney Tunes, and it was about that time my father would say to me, young man, you're not going to sit in front of this television all day. Some sort of job for me to do it. And you know what? I don't think that I could have said, but Dad, one day I'm going to be doing this as show prep for a radio show that I'm going to be on. And then you won't be laughing.
3: Did that man not understand that you were learning about law enforcement and human nature and late stage capitalism and that?

0: that the villain is always going to be the most rich person in town who has an axe to grind because they want more because they're greedy.
1: Sherry, thank you. It wasn't just mindless.
0: It was not mindless. You were learning.
1: It was a moral lesson.
2: Yes.
0: You were learning.
1: But I always wondered what was going on with Shaggy and why they were all so hungry all the time, him and Scoob.
2: I just thought Shaggy was very relaxed, and I thought Fred was a stick in the mud. I'm like, come on, Fred, loosen up a little bit. Shaggy's cool. He ain't worried about nothing.
0: You know what? As a little girl, my brother was Shaggy, so I understood that Shaggy just had extreme hay fever. Just very bad allergies.
2: Yeah.
0: But as a little girl, I knew everybody thought Daphne was like the total package. But I was Velma because I just thought knee socks were the coolest things. You know what this conversation is showing me? I can think of at least three people that need to get out more.
3: There you go.
0: I think Doc is good, but I think the three of us, we need to get out of the house. It's the Bob and Sherry Show.
4: Okay. You've got the best.
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6: 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Quiet conditions on a lot of the morning roadways in Stockton. Southbound 5 at 8 Mile Road. Looks like it's the final clearing stage of an earlier big rig accident from the shoulder. No lanes blocked. No delays. I-5 overall, that's doing fine. Highway 4, Farmington Road between 99 and Walker. Some overnight Caltrans work in the final pickup phase, so watch out for minor delays. The rest of Highway 4, problem-free. And 99 and the drive on the Crosstown Freeway, incident and slowdown-free. 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
17: Few people now have asked me about a TikTok trend that they've come across. It's called 75 Hard. The challenge was created by entrepreneur and author Andy Frisella, who calls it a, quote, transformative mental toughness program and an Ironman for your brain. So here's what it entails. Eat a structured diet with no alcohol, drink a gallon of water, read 10 pages of nonfiction, take a progress photo, and complete 2 45-minute workouts, one of them outdoors, every day for 75 days. Quite a challenge. We asked CNN fitness contributor Dana Santis about this, who reminded us that sustainable fitness isn't about punishment or proving discipline through extremes. It's about building habits that integrate into your lifestyle in a way that feels supportive and repeatable. If you ask me, that's going to be the key to long-term success. I'm Dr. Sanjay Gupta, helping you live a better life.
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4: A colleague of mine went to a meeting of the primetime seniors the other week. There are programs like this all over the country for people in their 60s, 70s, 80s, and beyond to stay active. It's not just something to keep older folks busy. It helps to keep their bodies in shape and their brains sharp. Showing up with a good attitude is a must, and research shows that having the right mindset actually does lead to better physical aging. So if you need some suggestions to boost your positivity, experts we talked to recommended focusing on goals, which can boost your confidence. Practice gratitude, they said. One of the seniors my colleague met told her that just waking up in the morning is, quote, better than the alternative. That's true. Focus on the things you can control. Diet and exercise, and very importantly, surround yourself with positive people, because that can be contagious. I'm Dr. Sanjay Gupta, helping you live a better life.
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0: 93.3 KJOY. Hello and welcome to the weekend. My name is Rachel. I want to say quick hello to Jasmine Ortiz working over at Dollar General on East Main Street. They are our DeVega lunch winner. 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
7: A better life with Dr. Sanjay Gupta.
8: By age 35, two-thirds of American men will experience some degree of noticeable hair loss. And by age 50, about 85% of men will have significantly thinning hair. 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No matter the cause, a lot of men, understandably, are frustrated by hair loss because it seems like a loss of control. You can take great care of your scalp by all sorts of expensive lotions and potions, but that might not matter. 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And I've heard more and more how liberating this can be for a lot of guys. That's the ultimate control of their appearance. I'm Dr. Sanjay Gupta, helping you live a better life.
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0: 99.3 KJOY, Survivor's Eye of the Tiger. I'm Rachel. Look, we all have been there at some point in our life where we struggled. We didn't know what to do, where to go. How would you like to work for NASA? They're looking for volunteers, but you get paid extremely well. We're not allowed to share how much you get paid, but it's cool. And listen to this opportunity here, okay? It's perfect for your son, daughter, granddaughter, maybe even yourself.
1: NASA is recruiting volunteers to spend a full year living inside a simulated Moon and Mars habitat at the Johnson Space Center in Houston. The mission helps researchers study how crews handle isolation, limited supplies, delayed communication, and other challenges of deep space travel. Participants will conduct simulated spacewalks, scientific experiments, and habitat maintenance, all without leaving Earth. NASA says volunteers will be paid, although the agency isn't revealing how much. The research could help keep future astronauts safe on missions to the moon and eventually Mars as NASA prepares for longer journeys deep into space.
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0: Toto's out with the Romantics and Christopher Cross. That sounds like a fun show to see. Three awesome artists, 99.3K Joy. Hey, we're sending you to go see the Backstreet Boys, and it's happening in Las Vegas at the Sphere. You actually are staying at the Venetian, two nights there, airfare, hotel, great seats. It's a full-on VIP package, okay? That I'm just going to say this. I know I couldn't afford it in a million years, and, you know, if money's tight for you, you probably couldn't do it either. So take advantage of this once-in-a-lifetime opportunity where you are really going to be impressed with this trip. All right, Texas Hours National keyword GET, G-E-T to 95819. 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
5: A better life with Dr. Sanjay Gupta.
6: A colleague of mine went to a meeting of the primetime seniors the other week. There are programs like this all over the country for people in their 60s, 70s, 80s, and beyond to stay active. It's not just something to keep older folks busy. It helps to keep their bodies in shape and their brains sharp. Showing up with a good attitude is a must, and research shows that having the right mindset actually does lead to better physical aging. So if you need some suggestions to boost your positivity, experts we talked to recommended focusing on goals, which can boost your confidence. Practice gratitude, they said. One of the seniors my colleague met told her that just waking up in the morning is, quote, better than the alternative. That's true. Focus on the things you can control. Diet and exercise. And very importantly, surround yourself with positive people, because that can be contagious. I'm Dr. Sanjay Gupta, helping you live a better life.
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15: A better life with Dr. Sanjay Gupta.
16: By age 35, two-thirds of American men will experience some degree of noticeable hair loss. And by age 50, about 85% of men will have significantly thinning hair. That's according to the American Hair Loss Association. Now, one dermatologist explained that hair loss can either be genetic or it can be triggered by stress, illness, surgery, medications, major life events. No matter the cause, a lot of men, understandably, are frustrated by hair loss because it seems like a loss of control. You can take great care of your scalp by all sorts of expensive lotions and potions, but that might not matter. There are some tried and true medications that might work, like minoxidil or finasteride. But another solution is just shaving it off, and I've heard more and more how liberating this can be for a lot of guys. That's the ultimate control of their appearance. I'm Dr. Sanjay Gupta, helping you live a better life.
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0: Wham, Careless Whisper, 99.3 KJOY. You know, D-Fur is coming up, and he's hooking you up with all sorts of prizes. Not only a Backstreet Boys flyaway, but your chance to pick your park is happening, and Stockton Port tickets as well, too. So make sure you keep us on all afternoon to become our next big winner. Justin Bieber's on the way, and we'll see him with that big halftime performance with the FIFA World Cup next weekend out of Jersey.
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Taylor, Sabrina, Teddy, Bruno, and Brittany. 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
1: 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Our Stockton Ports take on Fresno this Sunday. 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
9: Few people now have asked me about a TikTok trend that they've come across. It's called 75 Hard. The challenge was created by entrepreneur and author Andy Frisella, who calls it a, quote, transformative mental toughness program and an Ironman for your brain. So here's what it entails. Eat a structured diet with no alcohol, drink a gallon of water, read 10 pages of nonfiction, take a progress photo, and complete two 45-minute workouts, one of them outdoors,

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Happy Friday, 99.3 KJOY. I'm Dee Ferreira. Got a new keyword. Could get you qualifying. Check out the Backstreet Boys in Vegas at the Sphere. It's larger. Text the word larger, L-A-R-G-E-R, to 95819. Good luck. Coming up, your chance to see the ports in action.

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0: Bruno Mars, 99.3 KJOY. I'm Dee Ferreira. 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And if you want to go to another great concert, have it locked on KJOY all weekend long, because it's a text and win weekend for your chance to go see Ed Sheeran, Levi's Stadium, in about 2 weeks. It's going to be July 25th. We'll give you the keyword over the weekend. You text it in to 209-478-4993. And you could be going to Ed Sheeran's Loop Tour. On the way, it's another guaranteed 30-minute music set. 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
13: A better life with Dr. Sanjay Gupta.
14: They say consistency is key, but sometimes you just got to switch it up. A new study out of Harvard School of Public Health found that varying your exercise routine could add years to your life. What exercise someone did didn't matter much. What did matter was that all the exercises together worked all the muscle groups in their body. Now, an added benefit to changing things up is it can help you push through the plateau effect. That's when your body gets so efficient at doing something that you actually stop getting better at it. And we know from previous research that specializing in any one sport at a young age can make someone actually more prone to injury. And as experts we talk to point out, even elite athletes switch up things with their workouts, making sure to target strength, cardio, flexibility, balance, and doing that every single week. I'm Dr. Sanjay Gupta, helping you live a better life.
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2: Hi, KJOY. 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
3: Pablo.
2: Pablo. Hey, Pablo, you scored my porch tickets a little while ago, didn't you?
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2: Good for you. You're quick on the phone today. You are caller 9, so that means you're a winner. Now you just got to make that tough choice. Do you want a 4-pack of tickets for Hurricane Harbor, Six Flags Discovery Kingdom, or California's Great America?
3: Can I get the 4-pack of tickets to Discovery Kingdom?
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3: Oh, man. No,
2: 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Yeah, of course you can. You get to pick your part. You got a 4-pack for Discovery Kingdom. Have a great time with the family, Pablo.
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0: Kiss from a Rose from Seal, 99.3 KJOY. I'm Dee Ferreira. Hey, do you want some money? Stupid question. Of course you do. July jackpot giveaway going on right now. Could win $2,000. That's some fun money for the summer, right? Would you be responsible or would you just want to let loose and have some fun? Maybe go on a, you know, a nice vacation or make that purchase you've been putting on hold for a little bit because you didn't have that extra $2,000. This could happen for you. 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Coming up within the next 30 minutes, your very last chance to pick your park. I'll give you a chance to grab my last four-pack of tickets to either Hurricane Harbor, Six Flags Discovery Kingdom, or Great America. Keep listening for that cue to call.
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102.3 KJOY. Ed Sheeran Loop Tour making a stop at Levi's Stadium in just a couple of weeks. And we're giving you a chance to win tickets to be there all weekend and all next week, too. Tell you about that coming up right now. Harry Styles, it's KJOY. Happy Friday.

0: Think It Out Loud, Ed Sheeran, 99.3 KJOID, hanging out with you on this Friday. Now, if you are a big fan of Ed Sheeran, his Loop Tour is making a stop at Levi's Stadium in Santa Clara 2 weeks from tomorrow. That's July 25th. And we have got a lot of tickets we're giving away to this show. You can win them this weekend by listening to KJOY because it's going to be a text and win weekend. We'll give you a special keyword for you to text in to our request line, 209-4784-993. And you could grab a pair of tickets that way. You can also win next week by listening to KJOY. Anytime you hear back-to-back Ed Sheeran songs next week, pick up the phone and call. And if you're caller 9, you're going to grab tickets. So you got a text and win weekend, and then you've got back-to-back Ed Sheeran all next week. I tell you, we have got a lot of tickets we're giving away.
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11: By age 35, two-thirds of American men will experience some degree of noticeable hair loss. 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That's the ultimate control of their appearance.